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0: All right, here we go. Hey, Andrew, you ready over there, huh?
1: All set, man.
0: Hey, Richard, you good, huh?
2: I'm ready, man. Let's do it. Come on.
0: Hey, David, you're good, huh?
3: I'm feeling good.
0: Well, Mike.
1: Let's do it.
0: All right, here we go. Like everything's going to work out just fine. I can see it. 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

Jimmy, I just came back from a lovely trip along the Milky Way. I stopped off at the North Pole to spend a holiday. I called on old dear Santa Claus to see what I could see. He took me to his workshop and told his plans to me. Now Santa is a busy man. He has no time to play. He's got millions of stockings to fill on Christmas Day. You better write your letter now and mail it right away, because he's getting ready, his reindeers and his sleigh.

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And the loneliness gets so bad sometimes I cry, 'cause I can't take it. But this year, if I have to walk or crawl all the way,

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already know what's coming, don't you? And you know what? You're right. You're exactly right. What would a Garth live album be without the live version of Friends in Low Place? Because it's only here where you can find that mysterious third verse that goes on the end of the song. But does anybody know the words of that verse? That's the well, in that case, I think the Friends in Low Places should sing that third verse. This ought to be good. All right. Here we go.

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1: I never take anything for granted. 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

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My show is called Best Morning Chill Out with Zoe, and I hope my show will help you to calm down and get ready for the day. 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

0: Well, ho, what ho, my buddies, Bellary here. Now, why don't you join me every second Saturday of the month between 1800 hours and 2000 hours? Yeah, you can listen to lots of groovy music and lots of groovy me. It's Gear, my buddies. How can you oppose it?
1: Bellary. OMG, she's so gorgeous.

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2: Hey everyone, welcome back to my show, Best Morning Chill Out with Zoe. I'll be with you for the next hour. I have a great show lined up for you with some great tunes and an interview with the award-winning children's author Tom Palmer. I was lucky enough to be invited to his book launch of his latest book, If the Invader Comes, in Cornwall, which is why I had to unfortunately miss my show in May. I am going to start the show with Bittersweet Symphony by The Verve, followed by Electricity from the show Billy Elliot.

0: just ask you, Billy, what does it feel like when you're dancing?
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The next song is Talk by Coldplay, then Linger by The Cranberries.

Coming up is Pyro by Kings of Leon. I hope you enjoy the song.

0: in Blackmoor. 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I'm going to be playing some tunes to make you feel good and maybe talking to the odd guest or two along the way. 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
2: 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I have been lucky enough to proofread his drafts and get invited to his book launches. I hope you find it interesting.

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0: You will now hear my interview with the award-winning children's author Tom Palmer. I have been a big fan of his books for a few years and particularly enjoy his historical fiction. I have been lucky enough to proofread his drafts and get invited to his book launches. I hope you find it interesting. Today I am delighted to be speaking with Tom Palmer. Those new book brings history to life. Young readers, I have been a big fan of Tom's historical fiction books for many years and always get excited when he launches a new one. On the 7th, Tom's new book, If the Invader Comes, is being released. Hello, Tom. Thank you so much for joining me today.
1: Hello to you, and thank you very much for having me. It's nice to see you again.
0: Can you tell me what If the Invader Comes is about?
1: Yes, it's a story about three children who live in Cornwall during the Second World War, and their parents are doing something secret for the government, and they don't really know what it is, and they're kind of thrown together to be friends, and they have adventures, and they end up having to do some really dangerous stuff. And what I wanted to do is tell a story set in Cornwall, which is a place I really love. Like, you know, when you came to the launch of Angel of Grasmere, that was set in a beautiful place. I wanted to set a book here as well. And I'm really happy you're coming to the launch of that one too, on the 7th.
0: What drew you to this particular story?
1: I think I wanted to write a story set in Cornwall, and I wanted to talk about real stuff that had happened to children who lived in Cornwall. So I did research into what happened in the area, and one of the things I found out, there was groups of adults who were here to defend England and Cornwall if the Nazis invaded during the Second World War. And some of them were, like, openly doing it, like, with guns on the coastline, but some of them were secretly doing it, and their job was to stop the Germans if they did actually invade, or at least to slow them down. So reading about them, I thought, what if your parent had a secret job, what would it be like if you kind of knew they had a secret job but you didn't really know what they were doing? And some people actually used to think these people were working for the Germans and they couldn't really say. So I wanted to see what it would be like for children in that position.
0: Did any characters surprise you or change as you wrote the story?
1: That is a really good question. I think there's three characters, Dilla, Caden and Bobble. I think Bobble stayed how I wanted her to be. I wanted her to be the main person in the story, and I was seeing most of it through her point of view. But I think Scylla surprised me the most because her mum was killed in an airplane accident in America, and she's kind of obsessed with airplanes. And she ends up, there's a scene where a German airman crashes, and she's got to try and help him get out of his airplane, even though he's the enemy. And what happened to her then and what happened afterwards surprised me, because it sort of made me, when I was writing it, feel quite emotional. And I think that's really good. If I feel emotional when I'm writing something, readers might get those emotions when they're reading it too. So Scylla surprised me the most, and I'm excited that she's going to have a much bigger role in the next book in the series.
0: What lessons or messages do you hope young readers will take away from your book?
1: That is a good question. I suppose the bottom line is kindness. Be kind to other people, even if you don't really know what's going on with them, and even though that they might have stuff they can't tell you, and it might make them behave in certain ways, and you should always still try and be kind to people. I think that's one of the messages. And the other message is that not all of the Second World War happened in London, that it did happen in places like Cornwall and Cumbria. And I like to tell stories about people who live away from London and the big cities, because everyone experienced the war, and I think children's books don't always reflect that.
0: If your book was turned into a film, what would be the most exciting scene?
1: That's a good question. I suppose you've got this at the end of the book, there's a scene with a viaduct where the children have to do something extremely dangerous. And there's other scenes all the way through, but I think for me the most exciting one would be Scylla again. So basically a German plane crashes, and it's a German plane that's been trying to bomb her and her friends. And the plane crashes, and the pilot is trapped inside the aeroplane, and she has to try and rescue him. And that is based on a true story I read about a girl who was cycling along, and a German plane crashed, and she tried to get him out of the aeroplane, and she couldn't in real life. And it's not exciting. It's pretty bleak, really. It's pretty scary. But I wanted to, would I save my enemy? If someone had been trying to hurt me, and then they were about to get really badly hurt, would I try to save them? And I kind of hope I was a bit like, I'd be like Scylla, and I'd try and do the right thing. But I'm not sure I would be. But it's how I think sometimes I make my characters better than I could be, you know what I mean?
0: What is a question you wish people would ask you?
1: About the book, this book, or about anything?
0: About anything in particular.
1: Anything in particular? I suppose that's a good question. I'd kind of like to talk about, so in my books there's quite a lot of dads. So people have dads, and they have quite complex relationships with their dads, or their dads aren't there. I kind of like talking about how, like, by the time I was 5 years old, I'd had three dads. And one was good and one wasn't good, and one I don't know anything about. And I kind of I'd like to be asked about that, to be honest, because I like talking about it, because it's kind of interesting. But I've not really managed to put it in a book directly yet, but one day I will.
0: Which author, living or dead, would you like to have dinner with?
1: Which author, living or dead, would I like to have dinner with? It would be Dorothy Wordsworth. Do you know Angel Grasmere when I've forgotten everyone's name. When Joss, yes, what's her name? What's the main character? I've forgotten the name.
0: Tarn,
1: thank you. Oh, that's awful, isn't it? Isn't that embarrassing? So when Tarn is given a book, like the Dorothy Wordsworth book, Dorothy Wordsworth is my favourite author, and her book, The Grasmere Journals, is my favourite book. And more than any book in the world, that book has helped me feel calm. And I would love to... I wouldn't want to have dinner with her. Maybe a picnic. Maybe I'd walk up Easdale with her. And that would be amazing, wouldn't it? Because I think she was kind of really kind and thoughtful about people. And so I think I might spend a bit of time with her.
0: Do What do you wish you knew before becoming an author?
1: What do I wish I knew before becoming an author? That's a good question. I suppose now, like, I've been doing it nearly 20 years, and I'm quite relaxed and happy with how I'm making a living doing it. But at the beginning, I used to feel quite envious of other authors. I used to feel quite hostile towards other authors who were doing better than me, or who I thought people liked more than me. And now I don't care as much, because I don't want to have all that negative feeling inside me. So now I don't care about that. And I wish I knew that all that's important is that I enjoy what I write. I feel like what I write is worthwhile, and that I make enough money to live off. And I wish I knew that that was important, and not trying to be better than someone else. Good question there. Thank you.
0: What are you working on next?
1: Well, I'll see you and your mum and dad on Thursday. And on Friday, I'm starting on book two of the Allies series, featuring Scylla Caden and Bobble. And that's going to be quite dramatic.

0: Hi, I'm Nikki. I'm here every Thursday afternoon from 5. 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

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Well, hello, hello. Welcome, welcome. Thank you, Zoe, for the last 2 hours presenting a show. What good music she had on. The last song. I'm picking up from Zoe. That was the fray, How to Save a Life. Now we are starting you off with Room in Your Heart by... As we mean to go on this Thursday mid-morning, this is Room in Your Heart by Living in a Box. Only here on Surrey Hills Radio. It's DJ Ali here. Good morning to you.

Room in Your Heart by Living in a Box on Surrey Hills Radio. Good morning to you. So, hope you had a nice morning. So, hope you're having a nice morning so far. Mine has been really good. Shame about the weather this week, really. I know. My producer Zaid is nodding his head in agreement. So, the weather has probably made it turn for the worse. I think, in my opinion, but anyway, the weather has made a turn for the worse, in my opinion, and I personally think that was it for the summer. I think it was a short-lived summer. I'm not sure, but anyway, who's noting it anyway? I'm not. Anyway, we've got some gorgeous songs today. That was Room in Your Heart, as I said, by Living in a Box. Now this is Keep on Loving Ya by REO Speedwagon, followed by Love Me Tender by Elvis Presley. And as we mean to go on this Thursday mid-morning, so what are your plans for this Thursday mid-morning then, 4th of June? Any significant occurrences happening in your household, in your workplace, whatever it may be? Come on, I'm here for it. Drop me a quick email. It's djali@surreyhillsradio.co.uk. So, as I said, we are going for Keep On Loving You by REO Speedwagon on this Thursday mid-morning on Surrey Hills Community Radio.

Elvis Presley, Love Me Tender on Surrey Hills Radio. Now, this is Mike. I'm a mechanic. I've been living years on Surrey Hills Radio. With the quality of music you just heard, Room in Your Heart by Living in a Box, Keep on Loving You by REO Speedwagon, and Love Me Tender by Elvis Presley. And now this is The Living Years. With those four songs, I think this show should be rebranded to Thursday Stress Busters. Anyway, instead of Legends 11 or... Thursday Stress Busters / Legends of 11. Why not? Because they are all legends, but these are like more of the Stress Busters, Stress Buster side of Legends. And it's 11. Legends of 11 feels truly DJ.

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That was When I Need You by Leo Sayer, preceded by Poison When I Need You, preceded by Every Rose Has to Die by Poison. Now our next song on this Thursday mid-morning is I Just Can't Help Believing by the man himself, Elvis Presley, on Surrey Hills Radio. So, what are you doing presently? Cup of coffee? Wow. Very nice coffee place that I would like to recommend you going to. It's just down the road from the studios. Been there quite a few times. Serve good coffee. Ah, so nice. Anyway, this is I Just Can't Help Believing by Elvis Presley on Surrey Hills Radio with me, DJ Ali.

I can't help believing. All I have to do is dream by the Everly Brothers. Wow, I was so surprised when I heard this song live just a second ago. This song, Everly Brothers, All I Have to Do is Dream. I haven't heard the live version, but here it is. It's the live version of the Everly Brothers' All I Have to Do is Dream.

dream, that was all I have to do is dream by the Everly Brothers. This is John Lennon's Imagine on Sarah's Radio with me, DJ and Producer's Aid. To be honest with you, I've heard of the song All I Have to Do is Dream by Everly Brothers, but I know it as a faster version of that song than the one you just heard. But this is Imagine by John Legend, followed by Racy, followed by One Hit Wonder by a guy called Racy. I've never heard of him, but it's a one hit wonder called Some Girls, followed by this from John Lennon on Surrey Hills Radio. It's DJ Ali and Producer's Aid on Surrey Hills Radio. Good morning to you. Happy Thursday.

this is Celine Dion's It's All Come Back to Me Now. So another love song now, and then we are after this, we are into A Groovy Kind of Love by Phil Collins. So there you have the next two songs up front. This is ahead, Celine Dion, So Come Back to Me Now. And after that, we have straight away, we have A Groovy Kind of Love, and followed by a mix of other songs in between. Hope you can stay the course.

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fastly approaching midday on this Thursday mid-morning. Now we're going to up the tempo now with Edwin Collins and A Girl Like You on Surrey Hills Radio. Good morning, yeah.

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0: Five Beatles on Sorrel's Radio. Now this is Everybody Wants to Rule the World by Tears for Fears. So with 17 more hours left of another working week, wow, and racing towards the weekend, 17 more hours, with another day left to the weekend, wow, so what are you doing now? Is it another coffee break, or is it almost time for lunch in your office? For me personally, I wish I could have gone to make myself another coffee, but the coffee here is a bit, it's okay. I've tried it before.
1: That's bad.
0: Not bad. They have a decent machine here, so. But it's nice, yeah. But it's nicer out in public.
1: Yes.
0: Anyway. Anyway, this is... This is Tears for Fears, Everybody Wants to Rule the World on Surrey Hills Radio. Good afternoon to you.

by Joe and Arma Trading now. This is Paul Young's Everything Must Change on Surrey Hills Radio with me, DJ, and producer Zaid. So, what are your plans for the rest of the week? Personally, don't have anything planned going on. After the show, we have a bit of a mix up today, because we've got Dave, who's going to be broadcasting from home, because it is Surrey Hills' 12th birthday party, and he's going to be broadcasting a special show from home this afternoon between 1 and 3. So join him if you can. In the meantime, I have plenty more gorgeous songs to cram in before that, starting with Paul Young's Everything Must Change on Surrey Hills Radio. Good afternoon.

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0: that was the unmistakable voice of Gilbert O'Sullivan, the Irish tones of Gilbert O'Sullivan's Alone Again, naturally, on Surrey Hills Radio. Well, that man had many has many gorgeous songs. The most popular two that I personally like, that one you just heard, Alone Again, naturally. He had another song called Claire. I don't know if you've heard of it. I don't know. I think I'm not sure. Is it about his daughter or no? I don't know. Because at the end of that one, there's a little girl that like laughs. Mm. Yeah, I don't know. Is it his daughter?
1: Maybe.
0: I'll Google. Yeah, Zaid, please. And I'll get back to you. I'll get back to you with that. With that, I have no idea. Is it his daughter, granddaughter, whatever? After we hear from Michael Jackson and Barbara Streisand, up next, it's Michael Jackson on Surrey Hills Radio with me, DJ and producer Zaid.

0: Well, a song that just expresses, in my opinion, the true meaning of a true friend. It's Michael Jackson's Ben on Surrey Hills Radio, Media Journey Producers Aid. Now, this is Barbara Streisand and Bryan Adams. I finally found someone on Surrey Hills Radio.
1: You hardly talk to me anymore. 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
0: 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The best way to spend your evening. I'm John.
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voice of Mr. Dan Hill, Sometimes When We Touch, on Surry Hills Radio. I think that was a one-hit wonder. I think that was a one-hit wonder for that guy. Now, this is Weekend in Presence of Beauty by Alison Moyet on Surry Hills Radio.

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0: That was Foxy Lady by Jimi Hendrix. Wow. Wow. Something happened in the studio now, which I want to share. Now Zaid dropped a bombshell here. that this song that I just played you, Foxy Lady. Wow. It was an old one, but Zaid, he'd never heard of it. He'd never heard of it. So Zaid, I've dropped you right in it.
1: First time.
0: Anyway, this is Daydream Believer by the Monkees, which I haven't heard in a while. It's such a beauty of a song. And you're hearing it on Surrey Hills Radio with DJ and producer Zaid.

0: Billy the Bay, the Monkees on Surrey Hills Radio with me, DJ and producer Zaid. So, what are your plans for the rest of the afternoon? Me, have to go horse riding.
1: Lucky?
0: Mate, it's not for fun.
1: Well,
0: it's not for fun. Don't make a big deal. Really, it's not for fun.
1: It's relaxing.
0: Relaxing? Tough, more like.
1: Is it?
0: Yeah, it is. Like, doing the old show jump here. Dressage, sorry, not show jump.
1: Dressage is nice. Quite relaxing.
0: Yeah. But it really involves quite a bit of concentration,
1: rehab. Rehab. Relax your mind.
0: Not really. No. Anyway, enough said. This is Vasamore by Dean Martin on Surrey Hills Radio.

by Thin Lizzy. The reason I like that song, is because it's just a particular line. I don't know what really like what really it does to me, but I don't know. It's just a minor. It's the line when he says, "Wait for my daddy over his whiskey in the jar." I don't know what that or that line is about. But I personally just love it, like it. Mm-hmm. Anyway, this is Dean Martin. That's a more on Surrey Hills Radio, Media Jam. Okay. This is Rio Speedwagon. Can't fight this feeling on Surrey Hills Radio, Media Jam, producers.

was That's Amore by Dean Martin. I wish you a wonderful day, wonderful rest of the day, and till we meet again, here is Fantastic Day by Haircut 100 on Surrey Hills Radio.

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1: 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Hello, my name's Dave, and you're listening to Surrey Hills Radio. Indeed you are. Good afternoon. It's 1 o'clock. It's the 4th of June. It's a Thursday. And we've got a new show for you. It's called Join the Dots. Yeah, I know. Not a well thought out show title, was it? But it's a one off the cuff, though. But here we are. That's what it's called. And this is a bit of a test show. So just to see how it goes. If nobody likes it, then I can move on. But as the title suggests, I'll be doing it once a month. First Thursday in the month. Put that in your diaries for the next month. What I'm going to do, I'm going back 12 years probably to a show I used to love to do. I used to love researching for it anyway, where I just linked up artists and bands in their early days and went from one article to another one on the internet and just learnt so much about what happened in those days. This is a strange sort of starting point, but just to get you going, here's the Seekers. Good afternoon, everybody.

That's the voice of Judith Durham and the Seekers, A Carnival Is Over. It's the sort of song that I half expect to be on our previous show with Ali. He plays some tunes that I think, oh, I want to play that. So thanks, Ali and Zaid, for your last 2 hours in the studio, Studio B. I hope it's not too hot for you in there. But, yeah, they play some songs, and I do think if I've got to follow them, I could quite easily copy them because I quite like them. But anyway, fortunately today, it was close with Dean Martin, but that was all right. So that was the Seekers. They were known for Judith Durham, as I said. She left to go solo, and Keith Podger formed the New Seekers, who really, apart from him managing them, had nothing, no connections with the Seekers, apart from the fact they made some great pop records. Seekers disbanded in 1968, and he formed the New Seekers in 1969. And the idea was originally that they'd, you know, appeal to the same market, but they didn't. It was a very different market, Seekers being a folky sort of pop song, but the New Seekers were very much pop. This is a cracker from them.

You see, are you getting the idea now? That's why it's called Join the Dots. Yeah, I know it still doesn't make sense, but, you know, who cares? The New Seekers, the sort of band that, certainly when I was at school, I wasn't really supposed to like. You know, we were all into the Captain Beefhearts and Crimsons and all that lot, but Zeppelins and, I don't know, Frank Zappas, but I loved them. And I had to keep it secret from my schoolmates, of course, and they never did find out. But I thought the harmonies were absolutely amazing. You had Eve Graham and Lynn Paul, who sang so well together, Marty Christian, Paul Layton on the bass, and Peter Doyle, and they just matched so well. Brilliant stuff. Okay, talking about something a bit heavier, Eric Clapton is known by everybody, but until he formed Cream with Ginger Baker and Jack Bruce, I don't think many people had heard of him. But he started with the Yardbirds, and the story is that Clapham left the Yardbirds in 1965, would you believe, replaced by Jimmy Page, who left in 1966 and was replaced by Jeff Beck. I mean, those three guitarists, give me a break. So there's some great songs that they did, blues and prog. I mean, did Jimmy Page join the band when Clapton left? Clapton left because they were moving towards pop music more than blues stuff. But there's two stories on there. Jimmy Page actually joined in 1966 as Jeff Beck was sacked while they were on tour. And in 68, the Yardbirds actually officially collapsed, which left Jimmy Page as the sole owner of the name. And he recruited Robert Plant, John Paul Jones and John Bonham to finish the tour with him. And you all know where that went. So we'll start with the Yardbirds and probably the commercial side.

That was Jeff Beck and Rod Stewart. Jeff Beck Group had Rod Stewart in it, as well as some other. Ronnie Wood was in it, and try not to cough during that. Cozy Powell, do you remember Cozy Powell, the drummer? And all these artists just moved around bands, as you know. Ronnie Wood ended up in the Stones, and that's why I'm going to play Led Zeppelin. Now, of course, Jimmy Page.

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3: Yeah, we've got a new transmission show coming soon. We're getting so much music sent in, and thank you all so much for sending it in. But we need to put on another show to deal with it, if you like, or cope with it, or to fulfil our promise of playing it. Right, looking back at those songs, we started off with Yardbirds, For Your Love, John Mayall, Blues Breakers, All Your Love, Cream, one of my favourite Cream songs, White Room. I've got the album. Have I got the album? I've got all these albums, but I think they might be at the studio. So you're all welcome to play them, please do, and even borrow them, but do bring them back. Jeff Beck and Rod Stewart, You Shook Me, that was from the Jeff Beck group. They fell out as well. I think Rod Stewart wanted to carry on more bluesy, and I think it was that way around, and Jeff Beck was kind of more into the prog side, so that they had a bit of a fallout. But they're all linked in previous lives. Led Zeppelin, of course, that was Jimmy Page, and Led Zeppelin were formed from finishing off the Yardbirds tour, one of the last tours, known as the New Yardbirds. I think it was an American tour, and then it became Led Zeppelin, and then you had Regan telling you about holidays. What more could you want? The Small Faces, of course, Steve Marriott, Ronnie Lane, Kenny Jones and Jimmy Winston. In 1965, Jimmy Winston was replaced by... who was it replaced by? Jimmy McCulloch? No. I don't know. Ian McLachlan, that's it. It was him that replaced him. See, I remember in the end. I mean, Jimmy McCulloch did play for the Small Faces before he went to Wings with Ronnie Lane. So, I mean, it was bizarre in those days. People were going everywhere. Steve Marriott left in the end to form Humble Pie in 1969, and the others that were in the band joined the Faces with Rod Stewart and Ronnie Wood, who went, of course, on to the Stones. So you can see all these guys served their apprenticeship with different bands before they kind of became established in their own bands. This is the Small Faces, and probably one of the most commercial tracks they ever did.

Yeah, one of the best Faces songs, Stay With Me. And Steve Marriott didn't join them, he left and formed Humble Pie with Peter Frampton. He was a former Herd vocalist, don't you know anyway. Greg Wrigley and Jerry Shirley on the drums. Known as one of the first supergroups of the late 60s, would you believe? Yeah. Fascinating stuff, isn't it? Moving around all over the place. And this is Natural Born Boogie, Humble Pie. And it's live.

Sumble Pie, Natural Born Boogie, and all those, the last eight songs I think it is I've played, you could link all together, which is the whole point of the show really, join the dots. But there's a common denominator in all of the bands and songs and everything else that I've just played. But we're going to start moving away from that now, because this is a strange link. I don't know whether it's a real link or not, but I think so. We've got the Kinks coming next, and the reason being, well, the Stones first and then the Kinks. Their drummer, Kinks drummer Mick Avery, played a couple of gigs with the Stones, allegedly. He says no. Mick Jagger said he can't remember playing a gig with Mick Avery, but the rumours went around that he did. But what they definitely did do is he rehearsed with them when they were unknown at the Bricklayers Arms in 1962. I know it's a bit of a, well, it's a dot joined, isn't it, eh? And that's what we do, join the dots. This is She's a Rainbow from the Stones.

Don't we all wish we could be like David Watts? That's the Stones, the Kinks. There's a couple. I mean, they're all linked. They're all linked, which is such incredible things when you look back. And this band you've probably not heard of, but Vinegar Joe were an English blues rock band, and it's always starting off with the blues. Have you noticed that as well? Obviously, because of big influence from the black Americans who sent records over, and people, musicians, picked them up and played them and loved it and copied them. Well, Vinegar Joe were formed in 1971 in London. They only released three albums, but they were better known for their live stuff. And they also launched the career of two very famous solo artists. You can probably guess after... No, you probably can't, actually. I wonder if you can. Anyway, I'll tell you, it was Elkie Brooks and Robert Palmer. Pete Gage, who was one of the original members of the band, was married to Elkie Brooks, I think. But when they all split up and went their own way, he went off and did stuff with... do you remember Gino Washington, the Ram Jam band? And also managed quite a few artists and all that sort of background stuff that people do. But I'm going to play you Proud to Be, and then we'll have a bit of Elkie Brooks and Lilac Wine. See you after this.

0: 54 when he died. That's Robert Palmer, Addicted to Love.
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0: Yeah, we have got some fantastic shows that you can listen to again and again and again. Right, we couldn't do something like this without Genesis, could we? The Posh Boys of prog rock, formed what, in 1967. Tony Banks, Phil Collins wasn't the drummer originally. I'm trying to think who it was. I think Chris Stewart was the original drummer. Tony Banks, Peter Gabriel, Anthony Phillips, Mike Rutherford, and they wrote this song because they had that person, Jonathan King, who's kind of managed.

That's Mike and the Mechanics, Mike Rutherford, of course, from Genesis. Following Phil Collins, of course, from Genesis. And now Peter Gabriel, of course, from Genesis.

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2: It certainly does, and join Music Carousel at 7 o'clock. But before that, we've got Nikki at 5. Make sure you stay tuned for those. Unfortunately, Jazz isn't in today at 3 o'clock to complete the set, but hopefully she'll be back next week. In early 1964, this is a new show, by the way, Join the Dots, have I mentioned that? In early 1964, David Crosby was part of a new band with a new sound. They were called The Byrds, with Roger McGuinn and Chris Hillman, and what they did was they took songs from Bob Dylan and turned them into electronic songs, which Dylan fans weren't very happy about, but had a good result. This is The Byrds.

0: That's two from the Byrds, Mr. Tambourine Man, the single, and 8 Miles High. I was just looking for the album or the LP that I've got with 8 Miles High on it, and I can't find it. So I think, and I could be wrong here, of course, that it's from the album that's... I keep saying album now, I'm getting American, from the LP. Trouble is nobody knows what LPs are anymore, do they? From the same name, 8 Miles High. But as I say, I could quite easily be wrong. David Crosby was with the Byrds from the beginning, but he was fired in 1967 by Roger McGuinn and Chris Hillman. And his dismissal came from, I think in their words, a toxic combination of erratic behaviour, overbearing ego, creative clashes, and his controversial stage presence. Isn't that what rock stars are all about? But he didn't stop there, because even... after Crosby, Stills, Nash and Young, he really upset Neil Young by publicly calling out his then-girlfriend and now wife, Daryl Hannah. And is that Daryl Hannah who was Supergirl? Well, you'd have to, wouldn't you? Anyway, he called her a purely poisonous predator during an interview following Young's divorce from his wife of nearly 40 years. And even though he apologised... they were never going to get back together again. There's something else he did. I can't remember what it was now, but he wound them up. Oh, I know, Monterey Pop Festival, 1960s. He kept speaking on stage between songs about promoting things like the JFK assassination conspiracy theory, and he actually played with Buffalo Springfield cover for Neil Young. But he didn't tell... the Byrds. It didn't go down too well, so it was never going to end well. He left, formed Crosby, Stills, Nash and Young, and this is Chicago Life.
1: This is a song from Mayor Daley.

That's Crosby, Stills, Nash & Young, Chicago. And Neil Young, you could do a two-hour show just on him, all the stuff that's gone on in his life. This is All Along the Watchtower, live again from Madison Square Gardens.

Neil Young live. My next, my final, what, I don't know what to say, Join the Dots session. Starts off with a, well, it's all about Birmingham. It's all about Birmingham, and why not Warwickshire. Carl Wayne, lead singer and founder of The Move, along with Roy Wood. They moved on to, well, Roy Wood did, with Jeff Lynne, formed Electric Light Orchestra. And then, of course, Roy Wood went on to do Wizard. We're not going to hear much of the Wizard one because I've been talking too much, but I've got to just play it out with that. There's so much more, as I say, to do with all this stuff, so I might actually look a bit more into it. People like Bev Bevan, who I went to see at Southampton, was it? Was it Southampton? Or Portsmouth, sorry, Portsmouth, with Jasper Carrot, would you believe? Which is a great night. And there's so much more and so much more music to play. I hope you've enjoyed it. This has been me, Dave, with Join the Dots. I've enjoyed it anyway, so that means we'll do another show first Thursday in July. Stay tuned. And thank you very much. This is the voice of Carl Wayne

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3: Ladies and gentlemen, boys and girls, it's that time of the week for... Oh, wait. 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
1: Winter draws, thermals. And I've just heard from Eric Clapton.
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1: 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The scheduled show will not be broadcasting today. Sorry. Yeah.

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Why do you wanna go and put stars in their eyes? 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Now why do you wanna go and put stars in their eyes? Stars.

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The scheduled show is not broadcasting today. We are sorry that your presenter has been called away. 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

0: 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I'm live in the studio on the first and third Thursday of every month with the Free Your Spirit Show. 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
3: 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Just to let you know, that presenter you were expecting to hear on air today at this time, well, they aren't here. But here's some music.

0: Well, ho, what ho, my buddies, Bellary here. Now, why don't you join me every second Saturday of the month between 1800 hours and 2000 hours? Yeah, you can listen to lots of groovy music and lots of groovy me. It's Gear, my buddies. How can you oppose it?
1: Bellary. Oh,
2: OMG, she's
1: so gorgeous.
2: Hi there, only me. Just to let you know, that presenter you were expecting to hear on air today at this time, well, they aren't here. But here's some music.

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1: 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Just to let you know, that presenter you were expecting to hear on air today at this time, well, they aren't here. But here's some music.

Hi there, only me. Just to let you know, that presenter you were expecting to hear on air today at this time, well, they aren't here. But here's some music.

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0: Are you a foodie fan who likes a Louisiana gumbo, a Spanish paella, all finished off with an eaten mess for dessert? 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

0: But when you're missing home, only know you love her when you let her go. And you let her go.
1: Hello, welcome to the show. On Surry Hills Community Radio, Nikki at 5. I've just played you Passenger, Let Her Go. The song was recorded by them at Sydney's Liner Recording and co-produced by Passenger as Mike Rosenberg and Chris Valigio. The recording features Australian musicians Stu Larsen, Georgia Mamouni, Stu Hunter and Cameron Undy and Glenn Wilson. Let Her Go was released in July 2012 as the second single from Passenger's fourth album, All of the Little Lights. The song became a sleeper hit, achieving international success, topping the charts in many countries around the world. As of July 2014, the song sold over 1 million digital copies in the UK, over 4 million in the US. In 2014, the song was nominated for the Brit Award for British Single of the Year and won Passenger the British Academy Ivor Novia Willow Award for Most for Performed Work in 2023 to celebrate the 10th anniversary of the song. Passenger released a remix version with singer Ed Sheeran. Up next is two songs by Train, and the second one is for my friend Jarris, who I work with. So I hope you're listening and you enjoy this.

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0: Harry Styles, Sign of the Times. That's nearly it from me. Stay tuned for the music carousel at 7. Last one from me is from the Beatles.
1: 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My show is Carol For Now, broadcast live every Monday, 3 to 5pm on Surrey Hills Community Radio. 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

Big thank you to all of the Jackson 5, Jackie, Tito, Jermaine, Marlon and MJ. No one ever talks about Marlon anymore, right? That's poor lad. He just doesn't get the recognition. Anyhow, welcome along to the Music Carousel. I'm your host, Rich. And tonight it will be a bumper 3 hours of some of my favourite tracks, which will include some hip-hop, some indie rock, loosely grouped together, and then a wide range of electronic music along the way as well. Big thanks to Nicky, who was on before me. You can catch his show every Thursday on Surrey Hills Community Radio between 5 and 7. So if you liked the sound of that, tune in next Thursday when I won't be here, but Nicky will, because he's dedicated to this and some of us are just part-timers. Coming up in hour one, we've got the Black Keys, Common, Barry Can't Swim, Bombay Bicycle Club and much, much more. Now, it is not a radio show without listeners, so it's my standard call out here. I'd love to hear from you out there. Happy Thursday. The weekend is but a day away. Bring on the good times of the weekend. So let me know what you're enjoying on the show, what you've got planned for the weekend. You can email me rich@surreyhillsradio.co.uk. But for now, let's get back to some music. In terms of the show tonight, because I have 3 hours to play with, it might not be quite as sort of stop-start music carousel, sort of let's just throw a total grenade in there and just mix it up all together. I'm going to try and mix it up to an extent, but maybe the tempo won't be quite as jumpy around. So we'll try and build things up as we go, and hour three will definitely be a livelier one. So tune in and let's see what that's all about. But for now, let's get back to the music. Claire Maguire and Anderson .Paak come up now.

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promised you Black Keys. I delivered Black Keys. Black Keys, tighten up. And we're off and running. We're cooking with gas here, people. You can get reviewed. You can chance your arm and get a 3-hour show. And then all of a sudden you've got to pull it together on a week where you've not really had as much time as you thought you would. So we do a bit of late night planning. We pull it together and then we plan the show as we go. There is no producer. This is all just coming up off the cuff and we'll see how we go. How did I get that 3-hour show, you ask? Well, I just asked. It was just as simple as that. It's not what you know, it's who you know. And it just so happens, the Thursday schedule, someone is not currently filling. Chris Stretch is not currently doing his show. He is on the mend and will be back in July, so you can tune in then, not to worry. But as a result, I've eaten into an hour of his show. From July onwards, you can tune into him, and he'll be back on the airwaves, I believe, from 9 p.m. till midnight for the Midweek Crisis show. But for now, I get a 3-hour show myself. So let's see where we go from there. Don't forget, I'd love to hear from you this evening. You can email rich@surreyhillsradio.co.uk. But the jibber jabbering has been enough. Let's get in to some Caribou and some, it's three different people, so I have to give them all credit. A-Wing, Beach People, and Talky Talk. There's a good one for you.

growing apart from A-Wing, Beach People, and as I've never said it out loud before, Talky Talk. That's twice in 5-10 minutes that I've said it. Hadn't really realised that, but you get these funny names. There was there's Bathrobe Tony. That was a track that I know Jackie enjoys. So if Jackie's tuned in, I'm sure she'll look out for a bit of Bathrobe Tony later. I don't think he's on the mix, I'll be honest. A little recent addition, that one. That one's from 2025. And before that, we heard from Caribou, one of my favourites, a track from 2014, Can't Do Without You. 25 minutes into the show, and I've not even explained what even links all of these random tracks together and what you've got in store for the rest of the evening. It really should have come in that sort of first couple of minutes, because MJ and his brothers really sort of did it for me. This evening is all about ABCs. I just made it as simple as possible. If the artist starts with any of those letters, that's what you're getting tonight. It had a lot of different tracks involved, I won't lie, but it did at least keep it somewhat restricted in terms of what I was playing, and I didn't have to think about too much outside of that. Was it still a lot of whittling down? Absolutely. Lots of whittling. Had to get the penknife out, the radio DJ penknife, and whittle away. So, ending up this first half an hour, Albert Hammond Jr. from The Strokes with GFC. And after that, it will be Blossoms with Ribbon Around the Bomb. Inside.

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1: Blackalicious, alphabet aerobics, going through A to Z there, slightly breaking the theme. We're not covering all of the alphabet, Blackalicious. We're doing A, B's and C's. Before that, we heard Common I Am Music. Listening live this evening, we have Mr. Lee himself. Yes, me old beauty, indeed. Amanda, Nathan and Ian are on board. And Romy, as I've just said, that's your theme. A, B's and C's. That's it. 3 hours this evening. The tempo will ramp up as we go. There'll be a little bit of everything. Who knows what's going to go into the mix? There was all sorts that could have been played. Lots that couldn't, because I wasn't censoring 20 different words in a song. There's only so much censoring we can do. But channeling my inner Delia Smith, for the rest of you, where are you? Let's be having you. So email me in if you're listening in this evening. You can email rich@surreyhillsradio.co.uk. Love to hear from you. It's not a radio show without people listening in. Let's get back to it. Barry Can't Swim and Ezekiel coming up next.

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Okay, good. 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

That moment you realise that you're planning ahead for a break that you've not quite factored in is happening after this track. Counting Crows with Mr. Jones, as I flap around and figure out what I'm even trying to do next. Don't get too far ahead planning for the second hour if you've not really got things sorted for hour one. That's my tip. I forgot to add, Amanda is got to be having wine by this point, and Mr. Lee has an exciting weekend ahead of setting up an extra large trampoline for his kids, and as a bonus, just to make sure he's being as friendly a neighbour as possible. Finishing up, somehow we've come to the end of hour one nearly. A couple more tracks to go. Arrested Development with People Every Day coming up shortly. But first, this is Bombay Bicycle Club with Rinse Me Down.

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Chemical Brothers kicking off hour two of the Music Carousel with Let Forever Be. First of two tracks from them this evening. When you go through eight different albums, you're going to find a couple of Chemical Brothers tracks to play. Like, if I could, you'd play more than just a couple, but there's limits on community radio, and you'll have to make do with two. So tune into hour three for what else we have in store on the show this evening from the Chemical Brothers. It's always great to hear from you if you're tuned in. Doing a radio show is fun, and I love doing it. However, hearing people tuned in, what you're up to, what you're enjoying from the show is always great to hear as well. You can email rich@surreyhillsradio.co.uk. Tonight is an ABC themed show, so any artist with A, B or C as a start of it. And I'll have to be honest, there's a bit more oomph to the music ahead. Not too much, but some. And interestingly, this is just how my mind works, I decided, can we just use the power of Google and get a definition on oomph, which interestingly, as I say, is defined as the quality of being exciting, energetic, or sexually attractive. So I'm going to let you decide which of those I mean. I don't know which one it could be. Let's see what we have in store. The Arctic Monkeys coming up next, who nearly snuck in a couple of cheeky F-bombs into the show this evening, which if you have a senior figure from the show outside doing some training wouldn't necessarily go down very well. Thankfully, Alex Tone and the boys didn't pull one over me, and I've censored them. Along with the Arctic Monkeys, the Sheffield boys, we've got Block Party coming up next.

Big Al's Collective Avenues is at 9 p.m. on Tuesday. Bigger, or maybe slightly smaller, I don't know. It could be the same size. 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Bigger than ever, smaller than ever. Either way, we can do this together. 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Don't get up in the morning expecting to listen to the Big Al show. 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

Arigato with After Laughter from 2021. You're listening to the Music Carousel on Surrey Hills Community Radio with me, Rich. It's an ABC-themed show this evening. My cousin Andy is tuned in, who did have a flashback earlier on in the show with Mr. Jones from Counting Crows to his time back in Goa. Don't worry, no more troubling flashbacks, my friend. Adrian is also tuned in. It's great to hear from him, and it just shows my Delia Smith shout out worked. So that's great to know. Coming up is a little bit of hip hop. I had to get some Busta Rhymes into the show because I have a lot of his albums. And I'm a big fan of him as a rapper, but Trevor George Smith, as he's also known, does have a bit of a potty mouth. So it had to be a bit of a track with Erykah Badu from 97 called One, which will be coming up shortly. But first, let's hear from A Tribe Called Quest with Can I Kick It? Yes, I can.

Coming up to halfway through this bumper 3-hour music carousel, Busta Rhymes with Erykah Badu with One, and before that, Bending the Rules to get A Tribe Called Quest into the show on this ABC themed music carousel. Now, Nathan has gone to the effort, because not all of you do, of putting together a comprehensive list of requests of various ABs and Ts. Now, he's young and he doesn't know how much of a music snob I am, or how anally I prepare for these shows, and every sort of nearly every minute is accounted for. So unfortunately, Nathan, in this instance, I don't have any of the requests you sent through, but I will give some of them a listen. I'm sure there's some great tracks in there. The challenge with community radio is we don't have a database to play from of like all commercial songs, but we have sort of CDs and things that have been donated over the time, and we've got a database of tracks. I'm just really annoying, and I bring all of my own music, so you have to own it to play it. And unfortunately, with the tracks you suggested, Nathan, I don't own any of those. Now, what I do have, though, is a song that I'd like to say, in your case, young man, is relatable, because coming up next to finish this sort of section before we go into the second half of the hour, and I do realise it's 8:31, but. I get, like, I'm just going to make it up. We have Blink 182 with Going Away to College, or in the UK, as it's called, University.

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Beck with his 1994 uplifting anthem, Loser. Welcome along to Music Carousel. If you're tuned in, my name's Rich, and you have another 80 minutes and 43 seconds of this fun time on Surrey Hills Community Radio. Interesting community announcement from the Surrey Hills Community Radio crew. It's actually our 12-year birthday tomorrow. I might be a bit off on the date, but that's when we're having our social. So it will be lots of different presenters, past and present, and then all of the amazing people that help support us and operate as a community radio station will be coming into the station for a bit of a chin wag, some drinks, and some fun times ahead. So looking forward to that. Just thought I'd let you know. You know, I'm just trying to share with you guys. Like that's the whole dynamic we've got going here. I'm going to jump ahead a little bit in terms of hour three this evening will be quite a bit more ravey. There will be no last half an hour of the show as usual, sort of be as ravey. So if you've tuned in for this part of the show thinking, why haven't I got that yet? It's coming and it'll be a bit later. Now, that doesn't mean I can't squeeze some drum and bass in or something, so that's what I'll do now. Alex Perez, DeSanka.

0: Hello, I'm Ed Vanson. On the second and fourth Thursday of every month here at Surrey Hills Community Radio, I present The Adventure Show. 7 p.m. until 9 p.m, live from Surrey Hills Community Radio, The Adventure Show. I'll play, you sing, the perfect way for an evening to begin. So don't be a stranger, be a friend. See you there.
1: The names have been changed to protect the innocent.

0: like a toss of a dance floor, spun around in this pulsar love. 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I'm locked in a forward vision and lost in the one right there. Unlocking that flare, school ain't done. 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Fly out and star shop, and we went opposite turn of our heads in this lust. 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
0: Nah, didn't think I'd wait. Be a pupil's dilate. Hands now wrapped around my waist. Why don't we see how the wine tastes? Words fly out and the fire breaks. Let's send this neutral tie trait. I'm not fussed. Another shone bright or another lost fight. Guess now you're a summer gone love. Giving this us, cover my mind. Full of your wide smile. Seeing my line dialed. Having a wild time. Deep that it's not your style, not your move. She sent me a text. I'll say that it ain't come through because you're in the room. Because you're in the room, I'm busy. Rise up to this beat. I cut quickly. Arm in arms. I don't know what this means. Be careful, you might get dizzy. Ballroom deep in the city. Drop her down, I catch her back in this lost. Spun around in this pulsar love.

Krug, excuse me, with Pulsar Love. Before that, a last minute change to proceedings with Bomb the Bass, Beat This. I just sitting here. Amon Tobin before that as well, which is just Amon Tobin, big favourite of mine. That one didn't quite hit as much as Chocolate Lovely and a few of his other tracks. So I threw in Bomb the Bass. It's one of my backup tracks. It's the only pivot so far. Who knows if there'll be more pivots to come. You'll need to stay tuned in if you want to hear if I'm going to just throw an absolute spanner into the works and just throw it up altogether. So it's quite a relaxed atmosphere here at Surrey Hills Community Radio. And it means sometimes I'm in the studio by myself. And so, I don't know, as I said earlier, I plan the show last minute sometimes. It's all sort of quite sort of regimentally planned of how things fit in everything. And you know what, at 1 o'clock in the morning, this morning, on today, and I work, like I had to be up and do a job, I thought, yeah, that sort of works, and I reckon the timing should be okay. Now, I was aware an important figure from the station would be in and doing some important training in the studio. I didn't expect I'd be getting feedback about how I might have hit my ad break 5 minutes later than I should have done. So, you know what? Every day's a school day. I think that's the most important thing to take away here, kids. Every day's a school day, and you never know who's going to give you some great feedback that you need to take off. So, thank you for that, Kaylee. Big fan. Hour two, nearly done. How are we going to get warmed up for hour three with Baby D, Let Me Be Your Fantasy? Let me be your fantasy.

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Bosch. Bit of Corona, Rhythm of the Night, trip back to 1994. Well, that's sort of back-to-back 1994, isn't it? Ah, the 90s. Take me back. You're tuned into the Music Carousel in this uncharted territory of an hour three. That rare occasion where you'd normally be expecting... I have to apologise. Any of Chris Stretch's loyal listeners at this point... This is probably not what you were hoping to tune into. This is the part of the show where I'm going to get a little bit excited and play some higher BPM electronic music and really live up the Thursday's the New Friday mantra. But I do hope you enjoy it. If you tuned in, you can always let me know if you are a new listener and you're tuned in at this point going, well, this is not what I thought I'd be listening to. You can email rich@surreyhillsradio.co.uk. So I'd love to hear from you. So... Music Carousel is the show. I would say that the last half an hour of a normal show is a bit more ravey. And I'd say this hour is going to be more the rave carousel. So, no, it's you don't really have to get glow sticks out. You don't really have to put on sort of fluorescent everything. And you don't have to throw serious shapes. But as I said, the BPM will increase. They'll be a bit livelier. There's quite a bit of electronic music to come. I'd like to think it's going to be fun. You'll have to let me know. Provide feedback. It's a night for feedback, people. Amongst some of the tracks, we've got Caribou Come Up Again and another track from the Chemical Brothers, as well as some old school dance, some 2000s trance, and we'll finish up with some drum and bass as well. Next up, two tracks from 2023, Brett Frigo with Some Type of Love and Archie Holmes with Bloom.

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I'm DJ Mr. Mix, and my show is the late night EDM show at 9 p.m. every Friday night.

Caribou with Ravi from the 2020 album Suddenly. You tune into the Music Carousel on Surrey Hills Community Radio, running 1 hour over this evening for some dancey electronic music. So you'll have to let me know if you're tuned in and you're enjoying the show, what you've enjoyed, what you'd love to have heard more of as well. So ABC themed show. I'm always open to ideas. Now, I can't always pivot live, and there's sort of backup tracks. I don't know if you can hit the backup lottery and find a track that I have of 20 tracks in there. I can see if I can find something, but I don't fancy your chances that much. But give it a go. Who knows? Big Malk loved a bit of Rhythm of the Night, a little trip back to 94. So what's ahead? There may be some last minute changes. There might be less jibber jabber. But who really knows? Let's see, and let's get back to some music. Old School, Dance O'Clock, Black Box, Ride on Time, up next.

Bizarre Inc. playing with knives in the final hour of this music carousel. See, the famous Wayne Gretzky once said, you miss 100% of the shots you don't take. And so it's a fine line sometimes trying to promote a show. I don't really want to annoy people. I don't want to like sort of go like, come and listen to my random taste in music. It's quite eclectic. Come along. But it's worth it, because when you meet someone you get along with at work and you think, well, yeah, I'll annoy you. And we've already heard from a couple of people tonight who've listened in who are friends from work. But just a big thank you to Charlotte for tuning in, who's enjoying the tracks. It makes a huge difference to people that take the time to listen to the show live, to be sitting in a random studio in Leatherhead, doing my own little thing. It means that it makes it all the more worthwhile. I appreciate people listen back. So if you're listening back here, don't come at me now. I still love you. I don't love you quite as much right now. That's all I want to say on that. I'd love to hear from you about any ideas for the show in July. I have to be honest, the plan really was, I've done ABC tonight, I'm probably just going to go DEF, because I need to do a full sort of review of my library. I've got too many tracks, and planning these shows every week when you look at thousands and thousands of tracks, absolute madness. A very inefficient way of doing things, and I wouldn't advise it. If you value your time and your sanity of not staying up till 2 a.m. on a night you work and trying to pull a show together, these are not sustainable ways of doing a radio show. That's all I'll say. And I'm a bit of a master procrastinator as well. And I love just sort of finding another track and always be like, oh no, there's another one I can throw in the mix. Why not? Why not, right? So I said in the last break, I said, there'll be no more jibber jabber. There'll be a like limited jibber jabber people. And one of the big bosses here from the radio station's here. So she's like, I've already missed one ad break mark perfectly. I'm going to miss another one. She's still here. So let's just say it was worth it. And this is totally unscripted. You'd never really tell, would you? You'd never really know. Don't click the wrong button. So let's keep going. I don't think you'll know all the tracks coming up, but I hope you enjoy them nonetheless. It's the rave carousel element of the show this evening. A couple more recent tracks. This is Baklava with Anywhere With You and Boku after that.

That's the main thing for me right now.

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Chemical Brothers, Saturate, from their album We Are The Night from 2007. Oh, the good years, the good old years, the 2000s, when we didn't have to say 2010 or any of that jazz, or 2020. 2007, a great year. It wasn't that great, but just humour me now, please. Come on. We are into nearly the last 20 minutes of show. Yes, the radio show boss did tell me some feedback again. You didn't hit that half an hour mark with the show adverts. I've now had two warnings, and if we're not careful, we're going to get chucked out at this point. So let's see if we can keep this show on the road. I promised you there might be some last minute changes. There's already been a last minute change. You jibber jabber too much, you have to find a track that's a little bit shorter and you're still going to finish on time. So what have we got? We're going to go back to 1999, another great year, with Cassius, with their remix track Cassius 99.

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Another pivot this evening. That was not the track that was planned, but you just got to throw something in there sometimes. It's an absolute one of my more recent favorites. That was April with 54321, the A Trip remix from 2022. And I've only gone and earned myself a new nickname, Richie Rhythms. How about that? A little bit of jazz to that. That better not have been ChatGPT that did that, Aldrich. As long as you came up with that, then I'll embrace it and I'll think about it becoming my radio persona. If that was AI, just think of how many gallons of water just got ruined because of that. That's all I'm going to say. But we're down to the final stretch, and somehow we are down to just three tracks left. Some tracks from the early 2000s coming up, a little bit of tranciness. Angelic, It's My Turn, up next.

And the challenge with using compilation CDs, my friends, is they tend to go into another mix. So sometimes you have to end these tracks and just sort of just fade them out. And sometimes you're a bit distracted because it's the end of a 3-hour show. Some Kevin and Perry style vibes there. If you don't know it, look it up. Angelic with It's My Turn. Angelic, one of Judge Jules' side projects from 2000. And then Alex Gold with Foreign Shore. Brings me back to also Human Traffic, an amazing movie if you've not seen it, where there's a scene where there's a reporter on a dance floor and he just says, reach for the lasers, safe as... there's a word there. You can fill that one in yourself. So as always, it's great to have you listening in this evening. Thank you very much to everyone that got in touch. I hope you've enjoyed the show. I hope there's some music that sort of brought back some memories of the past or something new you enjoyed. That's really the nature of the show. So if I've done that, then I've at least I've achieved what I aim to do. So it's always great to have people listening in live. If you're listening back, I hope you enjoy it. Let me know. And you can, in fact, listen back to the whole show. If you've missed anything, there's a Mixcloud link on the website. It'll be generated in the next hour or two. If you know me and I have your number, I will share it with you with annoying post soon enough. The next show is on the 2nd of July. The provisional theme is DEF. If you know already, I'm quite likely to change that. But if you have any recommendations, some ideas, a different theme, you can email me rich@surreyhillsradio.co.uk. And I'll see what I can do. I have to own the track to be able to play it, but that's all good. So as I say, big thank you for tuning in. I appreciate people taking the time. It's Friday tomorrow. The weekend is just around the corner. I will see you in 4 weeks' time for another Music Carousel on the 2nd of July. Closing us out, Chase and Status, Take Me Away.

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3: 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Oh, wait. 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

0: Hello, I'm Zoe, and I would like you to come and listen to my show. I will be live at 10 to 11 o'clock in the morning on the first Thursday of each month. My show is called Best Morning Chill Outs with Zoe, and I hope my show will help you to calm down and get ready for the day. 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
3: Hi there, only me. Just to let you know, that presenter you were expecting to hear on air today at this time, well, they aren't here. But here's some music.

Hi, my name's Michael C, and I like trains. Which is why I've decided to start Turntables, the show where I play great tracks whilst talking about the latest news from the tracks. The world of railways is one which is continually changing and evolving, and one that'll play an increasingly important role in the future. So whether you're a rail enthusiast, environmental activist, or casual observer, join me live on Surrey Hills Community Radio on the second and fourth Tuesday of each month between 5 and 7 p.m. as I talk about the latest news from the industry and how it might affect you.

0: 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Just to let you know, that presenter you were expecting to hear on air today at this time, well, they aren't here. 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
1: 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Just to let you know, that presenter you were expecting to hear on air today at this time, well, they aren't here. But here's some music.

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0: Hello, this is Elaine Blackmore. 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

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give, give, give, give, give, give, give, give, give, give, give, give, give, give, give, give, give, give, give, give, give, give, give, give, give, give, give, give, give, give, give, give, give, 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give, give, give, give, give, give, give, give, give, give, give, give, give, give, give, give, give, give, give, give, give, give, give, give, give, give, give, give, give, give, give, give, give, give, give, give, give, give, give, give, give, give, give, give, give, give, give, give, give, give, give, give, give, give, give, give, give, give, give, give

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